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1: She's sexy, fine, sophisticated, and you know she rolling with me. Oh, yeah. It's B-O-N, Armando Bon, but if you act right, I'll give you the D.